0: Before you go, there's something I want you to have.
1: Oh, it's beautiful. But wait a minute, isn't this...
0: Yeah, yes it is.
1: But I thought the old lady dropped it into the ocean in the air.
0: Well, baby, I went down and got it for you.
1: Aw, you shouldn't have.

Maroon 5. Jeg tror, jeg har noget på vej med Stine Bals her oven på den danske VM-kvalifikation. Giv mig lige nogle minutter, I får musik fra Freya Sky. You played it cool and I played it dumb. Don't you think I'm a little too young to be messed with like that?

away. It's hard to say that I'd rather stay awake when I'm asleep, because my dreams are bursting at the seams.